drums. Look at that mama, she got it sticking in the cameraman. Oh, get out of some. Andy's up there. What's that? Hawaiian noises. He's

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And isn't it ironic?

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1: On a warm summer's evening, on a train bound for nowhere, I met up with a gambler. We were both too tired to sleep, so we took turns of staring

They're all to hide, my guilt and shame. I forgive you, now I ask the same of you.

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1: 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Stay and let me look at you. It's been so long I hardly knew you.

1956, Salzburg, January 27th, Wolfgang Amadeus is born. 1761, at the age of 5, Amadeus begins composing. 1773, he writes his first piano concerto. 1782, Wolfgang Amadeus Mozart marries Constance Weber. 1784, Wolfgang Amadeus Mozart becomes a Freemason. 1791, Mozart composes the Magic Flute.